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0: This is a two-part concert composite. Led Zeppelin's five shows at Earl's Court, London, May 1975.
1: Welcome to Earl's Court. For the next 3 hours, your mother wouldn't like it. Will you please welcome back to England, Messrs. Bonham, Jones, Page, and Plant, Led Zeppelin!

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1: Our intention tonight is to play, I think it works at between 3 and 3.5 hours of... And when we say play, we don't mean sort of just groove along on everything that could be groovy, like with the purple umbrella and a 50 cent hat. None of that. We intend to take you on a little journey on the experiences that we've had, the more pleasurable ones and some of the dark ones that have led to the music that has been so different in 6.5 years. This is the beginning of the journey. It goes like this.

0: The song remains the same and the rain song. This is Carol Miller with you on Get the Let Out. It's a composite Earl's Court concert from 1975 with some additional audio. Many people consider this five concert series to be Zeppelin's best. There's more. Hang out.
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0: Get the Let Out is brought to you by Johns of Times Square, Q1043, New York's classic rock. Carol Miller here with you on Get the Let Out. in the midst of part one of our Earl's Court Concert Composite from May 1975.
17: My left arm is swollen beyond all proportion because I've just had it chipped for cholera and smallpox and everything else that we might catch while we go hunting in the jungle for new words and new songs for a new album. I'm one of the last, so you might wonder how I can even lift it as far with such a bending pain. So on the last time we had a chip in the arm and a wander in the jungle, nobody really went anywhere at all. We wrote a song called Kashmir.

0: Zeppelin, and No Quarter. So, hope you've enjoyed part one of our Earl's Court concert composite. All the dialogue and portions of each song were taken from one of the five Zeppelin concerts from May 1975, with additional material from Zepp's official releases for sound quality. All these historic shows ran over 3 hours, so we've got more for you next week. That's our show for this week. This show was written and produced by myself, Carol Miller, for Quarter Hour Building and Maintenance Limited. Our line producer is Joe Cristiano, with additional production by Paul Locus. Production and research materials from Steve Sauer. And thank yous to Stefan Jones, Charles Steinauer, Vanessa Cahookham, and all our associates at United Stations Radio Networks. This is Carol Miller. 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

I love that yacht rock. Is that okay? Sure. You're with Carol Miller. Also love this one from Billy Joel. Brilliant, brilliant lyrics. And let's hope he's able to come back and get on stage really soon.

0: to 4.3, and Sir Paul McCartney's guitars are stuck in customs, and so he's supposed to be bringing them to the Rock and Roll Hall of Fame. There's a little bit of a problem.
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0: Let's go. It's Q104.3 and Springsteen there. He's doing his tour and doing a lot of, his word is preaching. You know, a lot of his performance has been kind of preaching style, you know, some of the amusing stuff that he does. But this is more of a political thing that apparently he's doing on this particular tour. So, but he said so up front, you know, so you know what you're going to get, right? It's not like you went to the show and, why is he talking about politics? Well, that's exactly what he said, you know. So it's Q104.3. Carol Miller here. Great to be hanging out with you. And our Q104 forecast for tonight, getting down to 48. For tomorrow, Tuesday, mostly sunny and 67. That's okay. For Wednesday, 70 and cloudy. And Thursday, 63 and showers. And the rest of the week, we've got some sunny skies. And, oh boy, here we go. Sunday, it says 85 and mostly sunny. Get out the bathing suit, right? So we will see. Now, in Q Sports, in our one game that we're a local game tonight, unfortunately, Baltimore beat the Yanks 3-2.
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and Squeezer on a tour this summer. Kind of a collective rock tour, various groups. It's Q104.3 with Carol Miller. Oh, the bird. The bird is flying. I have a camera that I can check in on my parrots when when I'm not there. You know, they look at the living room. So I'll be checking while this song is on because they'll be listening at home.

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0: Yeah, paint it black, you devils. That's that famous line from Get Your Ya-Ya's Out, the audience person member yelling it out at the concert, 1969 in New York. It's Q104.3. Boy, the new Stones album, what we heard and what we've been playing for you in the stars, absolutely fantastic. And, you know, one of the things that I think about is that the attitude that the Stones have in the music and the way they portray themselves is they're very upbeat. They're always looking forward to things. It's just an ongoing, really good feeling. They don't have any of this, or for lack of a better term, maudlin looking back. You know, we're older now. Some of the artists, rock artists that we really like, do that, even in their new songs that are coming out or may be coming out. And it's, oh, we did this and I did that, and blah, blah, blah. But, you know, these guys, they're unbelievable. And you watch them on TV with Mick, with Jimmy Fallon last week, was just hysterical. He's always a great comedian. And Ronnie's a great guy. He was funny and, you know, very, very upbeat. None of this, you know, like playing the fiddle stuff. And better than ever, you know. And I really hope this is a big hit for them. And, you know, a lot of the whether or not something's a hit now, so to speak, has to do with the radio business and the music business and this, that, and the other. But many of us, a bunch of us from the station were at the Stones press conference last week in Brooklyn, and it was just great. So it's Q104.3. I don't like to misrepresent going, many of us, or, you know what I'm saying. Yeah, a few of us. We had a good time. So our Q104 forecast for tonight is, well, it turns out better than it was supposed to. So opposed to, right? You said, what's it opposed to? We got down to 48. And for Tuesday, 67 and sunny. Wednesday, 69 and cloudy. Thursday, 64 and rain. Unfortunate about that. Let's go over to the big sports score board, where unfortunately the Yanks lost today to Baltimore 3-2.
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Dig Out the Cube. Carol Miller here. Hope you're having a good one tonight. Relaxing and stuff, whatever you're doing. Oh, we're going down under right now. They have the winter coming up, right? Yeah. Ever see that movie, what is the Endless Skier? People go around the world in search of the winter.

Hi, I'm Jim Kerr. Untangle 2 for Tuesday's Twisted Tunes tomorrow morning at 7:40 and win a pair of Bose earbuds and qualify for a trip to Las Vegas to see the Eagles at the Sphere from Q104.3.

0: Carry on. It's Kansas. Q104.3. And did you see the Saturday Night Live just a few weeks ago where that was part of a skit? That song was part of a skit. And all these guys start singing it. And, well, I'm not going to relate the skit. But apparently it did very well. And you know, they sold more copies of it. And there was a lot more streaming of that song, apparently. However, we just keep playing it as we always do here, unaffected by the television show on Q104.3. And isn't that also a theme song in another TV show? Is it Reacher or something like that? I remember seeing a promo for it. Anyway, hope you're having a good one tonight. We have 48 for tonight. And then tomorrow, 67 and mostly sunny is our Q1 forecast. Wednesday, 70 and cloudy. Let's look ahead. Thursday, 63 and showers. Friday, partly cloudy and 67. Going up. Saturday, 77 and mostly sunny. Listen to this one. Sunday, 85 and mostly sunny. And in Q Sports, well, earlier tonight, the Yanks lost to Baltimore 3-2.
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This is Carol Miller. Listen, thank you so much for listening. I hope you have a great rest of your night, a great day tomorrow. I'll be back tomorrow night, and I hope you will be too.

0: three horrible facts. Today is not Friday. Tomorrow is not Friday. Even the day after that is not Friday. Here's a terrific fact. Today is Two for Tuesday.
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0: Happy Tuesday. 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

0: 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Hey, thanks to Mom's Day, we have this for you here tonight. It's no secret that moms keep everything from falling apart, but how long would a family last without her running the show? According to a brand new study that's out, not even 24 hours.
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3: Rumors spreading around in that Texas town about the shack outside the game. You know what I'm talking about. 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

0: 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Two for Tuesday, cruising along. Doc Reno taking care of the twofers. You want some old school Errol Smith, so let's do this one first.
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Well, if you're going on a summer vacation and you're going to be traveling by air, staying at a hotel, you got to have some spending money. It can get a tad pricey, right? Well, our cash contest is back today. $1,000 keywords are back starting later on this morning.

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0: 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Gotta love 2 for Tuesday, my second favorite day of the week to Friday, of course. It's Doc Reno. 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

0: 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Hey, thanks for hanging out with us on this Tuesday morning. Doc Reno here. It's the Red Eye Rock Lounge. You know, if you're listening through the app, you can always leave us a message on TalkBack. 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
0: Have a great Tuesday. Well, Creedence Clearwater Revival for you down on the corner and Born on the Bayou on this 2 for Tuesday. It's 5:08. Plenty of sunshine today, 67 degrees the high. It's chillier than that right now, though, 47 here at Q104.3.
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12: Alternate side parking and meters are in effect for today. GWB inbound. Still seeing 15 to 20 minute delays into the city due to earlier road work. On Long Island, East Jericho Turnpike is blocked in both directions between New York and Schiller Avenues and Huntington Station due to fallen power cables after a vehicle struck a pole. And in Jersey, a stalled tractor trailer is affecting routes 1 and 9 northbound between Woodlawn Ave and Willow Glade Road in Linden. I'm Kristen Marks on Q104.3.
13: 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Two for Tuesday. Two from the Foo Fighters at the Q.

0: While you were listening to My Hero and Everlong by Foo Fighters, we were here in the studio listening to Trevor, who continues to tell us that he just can't believe that he got a chance to just go see them.
1: I felt like I could feel Dave's sweat on me. It was that close.
0: And that song, My Hero, is a favorite of someone you were standing in line with when you were waiting to get tickets or waiting to get in?
1: Waiting to get tickets. Shout out to Samantha from Sayreville.
0: Okay, 535 here at Q104.3. Speaking of shout outs.

0: right. You got it.
1: Being that I'm guaranteed human, I just pushed a button and I erased the computer that has all the texts on them.
2: Oh no!
1: Let me try to get this. Give me that other
0: yeah.
1: mouse.
2: Guaranteed human all around.
1: Okay.
2: Everybody.
1: Okay, give me that other mouse here. Okay, do you have it?
0: Now I can talk. Yeah, hold. Okay. Wait, should we do it again?
1: Yeah, we should.
0: Hold on.
1: We should do it
2: now
1: again.
2: Now that Trevor's mic is on, and we have the text.
0: Why do you have so many mice?
1: Well, what can I tell you?
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4: Marnie in Maplewood is heading to the gym. Two for Tuesday from the Brooklyn Westies for Alice, Harley, and Rocky. Penny in Staten Island grilled chicken on a Cobb salad for lunch today.
2: Ooh, yum.
4: What did I have? Pumpkin raviolis for breakfast.
2: Oh, I haven't had breakfast yet, but I have a salad for lunch.
4: I'm full. Fiona the Dawn Runner learning that it's National Grilled Cheese Sandwich Day.
2: Mm.
4: Just looked that up. Mine says April 12th. Today's May 12th.
2: Oh.
4: I got scared. Happy 2 for Tuesday morning crew. That's from Teresa and Chelsea. Extra treats for Oreo today. Scared away a huge raccoon. Must have been 30 pounds or more, says Frank Volpicelli.
0: Ruff, ruff, ruff.
4: But if you fatten up Oreo, it's not going to be able to go after.
2: Right. Well, can't run fast enough with that extra weight.
4: Exactly. Mm. Think about it, Frank. Think about it. Good day for some twofers. Happy Tuesday from Chipper and Dayton. Good morning to my brothers, sisters, and wife, Sarah from Manhattan, local 891 IUOE with NYC Schools. Thank you, Jim, Trevor, Kristen, for getting us going in the morning. Have a great day. Be safe. That's Patrick from the Bronx. John Santulli, Walter Johnson, Kareem Islami, Dave Latufo, local 1 Elevators. Robert the Glazier from Matsmith, checking in, heading to Valley Stream. Shout out to all construction workers and early risers and the best morning show ever. Happy 2 for Tuesday. What is the last time you laughed till you cried and why? Probably yesterday when Jim Kerr sang Basketball Jones.
2: That's what I was going to say.
4: I did. I teared up. Oh. Shout out to the Masons Acoustic Duo hosting an artist showcase Friday at Stateside Tap in Somerset. Air Force Rob gives a local 3 shout out to the Church of Latter-day Saints with Forest Electric. Billy D from Monmouth Beach. Happy 2 for Tuesday. Since it's 2 for Tuesday, I'm going to ask twice. Please get rid of that intro jingle. Please get rid of that intro jingle. Thank you. Mike from Manalapan. I mean, it's clever. Frank and Kenzie in Oceanside, Sharon the Dog Walker, Sharon Bear, Janice, Mike from Bayside, Chris and the Kitties, Eddie Pans and Nancy. That's
2: meow.
4: A shout out to you from your friend Ernie Kaplanson.
2: Meow.
4: Good morning from Roger Shook from West Milford, driving to work at TBSA in Lincoln Park. Good morning, everyone. Hollywood driving to 1345 6th Ave from Milford, PA. Chris and the Kitties in Lebanon giving a shout out to Jim, Kristen, me, as well as Ernie Kaplanson. Have an awesome day.
2: Meow.
4: Bob Valentino of Hackensack. I give a shout out to Q1043 for 2 for Tuesday and commercial free music. The best. We are. Thank you. Doug driving in the Jimco Valve. It's a terrific 2 for Tuesday. You guys are saying 2 for Tuesday as much as you guys say hump day. My tongue's getting all twisted. Good morning. Happy 2 for Tuesday and National Odometer Day, says Subway Al Zalazo, listening on my drive to Parsippany to the Shoreline Trolley Museum in East Haven, Connecticut. Good morning from Axel and Jasper, the mini schnauzers.
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4: 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No, those were the Brooklyn, the Westies.
2: Those are the Westies.
4: Thanks for starting my day with some double CCR. 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
4: Nancy Donato of Bayside. Good morning to the best radio personalities. It's Rob from Bel Air Golf Course, cutting greens. Come on down, Trevor. I'm good at mini golf. Actually, Jim, you want to go golfing?
5: No.
4: All right.
5: No.
2: Thanks for asking me. Jeez. Snubbed.
5: Oh, you're screwed.
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4: 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The boys at Astro Rents. Lou from North Bergen. Shout out to my granddaughter, Ava.
2: Hey, Ava.
4: Hope you're feeling better. I remember you were under the weather last week. Sharon Bear from Manhattan on the way to the gym. John Gallo, Teamsters Local 810. Still waiting for spring weather on my way to the Bronx. Mike from Bayside's checking in. And Eddie, John, and Carol Lifton from LB Electric.
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2: Alternate sign parking and meters in effect for today. GWB inbound upper seeing 20 to 25 minute delays due to earlier road work. Lincoln inbound 5 to 10. I'm Kristen Marks on Q104.3.
1: 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It's 5:45, and here are the Stones.

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2: Thank you, Jim. It's 47 degrees on this Tuesday, May 12th. Three New Yorkers, one from New York City, one from Westchester, and one from Orange County, New York, are among the 18 Americans who are on the cruise ship at the center of the deadly hantavirus outbreak. American passengers arrived in Nebraska yesterday. Negotiations aimed at averting a Long Island Railroad strike that could start Saturday ended without a deal yesterday. More talks are expected tomorrow. A one-year-old boy is dead after a Monday afternoon apartment building fire in the Bronx. Two six-year-olds are reportedly fighting for their lives. Schools in Belleville, New Jersey are reopening today for the first time in more than a week following that massive warehouse fire. No arrests have been made in a Mother's Day shooting in Patterson by Rosa Parks Boulevard and Godwin Avenue that left two men dead and four other people injured. The recent shutdown of Spirit Airlines has led to the layoffs of more than 200 employees at its Newark facility, according to a state filing. New Jersey Governor Mikey Sherrill will give the commencement address at Montclair State University today and will also receive an honorary degree. President Trump says a ceasefire with Iran is on life support after he rejected Iran's response to a U.S. proposal to end the war and then called Iran's response a piece of garbage. Trump says he's looking to suspend the federal gas tax as soaring prices at the pump continue due to the war. In New Jersey, there's a push for Governor Sherrill to suspend the state gas tax to provide additional relief for drivers. Two people are in critical condition after a gunman opened fire on cars with an assault-style rifle in Cambridge, Massachusetts last week. Secretary of War Pete Hegseth is heading back to Capitol Hill today for new House and Senate subcommittee hearings on the Pentagon's 2027 budget request. The Trump administration is proposing a new rule that would expand access to fertility benefits, and Keith Richards is shooting down the idea of the Rolling Stones touring in 2026. Checking Q104.3, traffic, alternate side parking, and meters are in effect. GWB at last check, still seeing 20 to 25 minute delays getting into the city on the upper level. Lincoln inbound, 5 to 10 minutes. East Jericho Turnpike is blocked still in both directions between New York and Schiller Avenues and Huntington Station due to fallen power cables after a vehicle struck a pole. And in Jersey, still a stalled tractor trailer has two right lanes blocked, affecting routes 1 and 9 northbound between Woodlawn Ave and Willow Black Road, or Glade Road in Linden. Q Sports, the Yankees fell to the Orioles in their series opener at Baltimore. The series continues tonight. The Mets kick off a three-game series tonight when they host the Tigers at Citi Field. The Knicks have a lengthy layoff before the next playoff series. They advance to the Eastern Conference Finals after sweeping the Sixers in the second round. Will face either the Pistons or Cavaliers in the next round. The Liberty continue their three-game road trip tonight when they visit the Portland Fire. The Q Weather Forecast, plenty of sunshine today, high 67. Increasing clouds tonight, low 52. I'm Kristen Marks on the Jim Kerr Rock and Roll Morning Show on Q104.3.
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0: I'm astronaut Buzz Aldrin, and I'm the only person qualified to tell you that the Jim Kerr Rock and Roll Morning Show is out of this world.
1: I've got to tell you.
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1: Having met a man who's walked on the moon. Yes, I believe.
3: Doesn't get bigger than that.
1: I believe. It's two from REM, two for Tuesday morning, 10 minutes after 6 o'clock. Plenty of sunshine today, high 67. The sun's already up. Sun's been up for almost half an hour now.
3: So it has.
1: Temperature 47 degrees here at Q104.3. 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
2: That's it.
1: We have at 7:40 this morning a pair of Bose earbuds. Mm. And the winner of the Bose earbuds qualifies for our drawing. And that prize will be a trip to Las Vegas to see the Eagles at the Sphere.
2: That's awesome. Pretty cool. Yeah.
1: And also later this morning, our friend Adam Ferrara is coming to town.
2: He's very funny.
1: And he is going to host, along with us, an exclusive screening of his new special, Coming Home.
2: That no one has ever seen before.
1: Right. You'll be able to see it before it hits your TV screens. Yep. That'll be May 20th at the Cutting Room. And it's a really very, very special event with Adam there. And, of course, we'll all be there to show our support and be part of the evening, because Adam has been just a great part of our show for years and years and years.
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0: What does it say? It's AC/DC for you in the morning here at Q104.3. Let's check with Chris and Marks in Q104.3 News and Traffic, brought to you by New York Alliance Against Insurance Fraud. 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
1: Thank you, Jim. It's 47 degrees on this Tuesday, May 12th. Negotiations aimed at averting a looming Long Island Railroad strike Saturday ended without a deal yesterday. More talks are expected tomorrow. Three New Yorkers from New York City, Westchester, and Orange County are among the 18 Americans who are on the cruise ship at the center of that deadly hantavirus outbreak. Meanwhile, American passengers, after they arrived in Nebraska yesterday, the final evacuation flights are moving people from the ship, where three people died, have landed in the Netherlands. A one-year-old boy is dead after a Monday afternoon apartment fire in the Bronx, and twin six-year-olds are reportedly fighting for their lives. Schools in Belleville, New Jersey are reopening today for the first time in more than a week following that massive warehouse fire. Closing arguments begin today in Harvey Weinstein's third rape trial in Lower Manhattan. Polls are open today in New Jersey. There are mayoral elections in Paterson and Newark. New Jersey Governor Mikey Sherrill will give the commencement address at Montclair State University today. She'll also receive an honorary degree. President Trump says the ceasefire with Iran is on life support after he rejected Iran's response to a U.S. proposal to end the war. Meanwhile, Trump says he's looking to suspend the federal gas tax as soaring prices at the pump continue due to the war. Trump is heading to China today to meet with President Xi Jinping. China and Iran have a close strategic partnership, and China is Iran's largest trading partner, buying over 80% of its oil. Nebraska and West Virginia are holding primary elections today. We'll get a look at the state of inflation in America with today's release of the Consumer Price Index. Actor Jalen Best will be putting on the gloves to play boxing legend Muhammad Ali in the upcoming Prime Video series, The Greatest. Today marks 1 month to the opening match of the World Cup, and Santana is announcing new fall Las Vegas residency dates. Checking Q104.3, traffic, alternate side parking, and meters are in effect today. GWB inbound upper, 35 to 40 minute delays getting into the city now. Lower, 15 to 20. Lincoln inbound, 10 to 15. Holland, 20 to 25 from the New Jersey Turnpike, 30 to 35 from routes 1 to 9. 15 minutes getting over the Cuomo Tap Bridge. East Jericho Turnpike blocked in both directions still between New York and Schiller Avenues and Huntington Stadium, due to an earlier crash. Q Sports, the Yankees fell to the Orioles in their series opener at Baltimore. The series continues tonight. The Mets kick off a three-game series tonight when they host the Tigers. The Knicks have a lengthy layoff before the next playoff series. New York advanced to the Eastern Conference Finals after sweeping the Sixers in the second round. The Knicks will face either the Pistons or Cavaliers in the next round. The Q 104 forecast, plenty of sunshine today, high 67. Tonight, increasing clouds, low 52. Tomorrow, mostly cloudy and breezy with an afternoon shower possible in spots, high 67. 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

Hey, this is Chad from the Red Hot Chili Peppers rockin' New York. 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

0: Red Hot Chili Peppers. Speaking of food.
1: Ooh, yes?
0: I created my own porn last night. And sent
2: still
0: it
2: can go so many
0: and,
2: different ways.
0: And sent it to Trevor and Kristen to share it with both of them.
2: Two beefy wieners.
0: And Trevor wrote back, I am so blanking jealous right now. This was at like 9:30 last night. And Kristen wrote me something in a foreign language.
1: What you did?
0: Yeah.
1: Wait, what? Where? Wait.
0: Right there.
2: No, to me and you, it's English.
1: So, yeah, when I like a message, it shows up in Spanish on some people's phones.
0: Why?
2: Wait, what?
0: Wait, my phone speaks Spanish?
2: Wait a minute.
1: Because
2: I did get thumbs down emoji from you.
1: That was to your...
0: What does that mean?
1: Your overdone salmon.
0: What does that mean?
1: It says, I loved an image. Encanto una imagen.
0: Oh, okay.
2: This is the iPhone to Android thing over again.
1: So I've been doing Duolingo forever, and it's not really working at all. I still can't speak Spanish, but somehow it adjusted my keyboard options where people get my likes in Spanish and loves.
2: This is amazing.
0: That is really
2: wait. No,
0: really
2: I got
0: weird.
2: Yours normal.
0: Because
1: oh, really?
0: You did. Look what she wrote to me. See.
1: And instead of fixing it, because people
2: it spells out the emoji.
1: I know. Well, because he has an Android.
2: And it spells it
1: That's
2: out in
1: why.
2: Spanish.
1: That's why. Yeah, yeah.
0: Well, anyway, I Trevor, did you like what I sent?
2: Oh, it's
1: the wieners. Back to the wieners.
0: Wieners, I don't call them. They're hot dogs.
2: Two beefy wieners on my screen.
0: Who calls them beefy wieners?
1: Well, Trevor.
2: Well, are they all beef or they pork?
0: These are hot dogs.
2: I was going with your old porn theme. Not only did you send me two, but the toppings, my friend. I love the fact that you went two totally different toppings with the relish and the mustard on one. And is that raw onion?
0: That's raw onion and chili on the other.
2: Oh,
1: I didn't notice. Oh, yeah.
2: The chili's covered by the onion. Yeah. That's you got to zoom in.
0: Yeah, that was my dinner last night. And
1: wow.
2: What time is it? It's 6:41.
0: And then Trevor texted me.
2: Here we go.
0: I had salmon that was in the air fryer for about 25 minutes too long. This is what we're communicating to one another at 9:30 at night.
2: This is the show prep that we do.
1: I almost told you about the frozen Trader Joe's meal I had. But
0: what was the frozen Trader
2: Joe's
0: meal?
2: Yeah, you left us hanging here.
1: Sorry, I was driving.
2: Doing Duolingo driving?
0: You were driving at 9:30 at night?
1: I had choir practice last night.
0: You had choir practice last night? Oh.
1: Every Monday.
0: Obviously, none of us get any sleep.
2: No. Are you kidding me? I'm sitting here drinking my Celsius and wake up, man.
1: I ate at 5 p.m. too because I had choir. I never eat that early.
2: Or
1: well, because
2: bird?
1: I have choir practice.
0: Being early bird. That being said, your early bird special frozen dinner from Trader Joe's, what was it?
2: Yeah.
1: It was it's their version of tikka masala, chicken tikka masala.
0: Oh, okay, that's
1: so
0: good.
1: Indian. It's
0: I
1: good.
0: Know what it is.
1: It's really good.
2: It's such radically different dinners and lives.
0: And Trevor had salmon, and I had a couple of hot dogs that were so good looking that I took a picture.
2: Where did you get that?
0: Sent them out on 86th Street when I was walking. I was walking home from the 86th Street Q.
2: Those weren't cart
0: station.
2: Dogs.
0: No, they were from Papaya King.
1: Do we have time to go up there before a meeting at 10?
2: I've never been to a Papaya King. Now I want to.
0: It was spontaneous. I was walking home from the subway. I was at a meeting in Midtown. I was walking home from the subway, and I passed by, and I looked in, and there was no one online.
1: Perfect.
0: And I saw a big A on the front door from the Department of Health.
2: That helps. It does.
1: Yep,
2: it
1: that's
2: does.
1: A good sign.
2: So and you just pulled the trigger and went in.
0: I just went in there and, picked out. When I got home and had the two, I said to myself, I should have had a third. Maybe would have put some melted cheese on that
1: Ooh,
0: one.
2: See, that was my follow-up question.
1: Dog.
2: Why did you skip the cheese on the chili dog?
0: Well, because when I do the cheese, I like to do the cheese separately. If I get three hot dogs, I get three different ones.
2: Mm. Yeah.
0: If I get two, I get two. I don't, I never would.
2: If you get one?
0: If I get one, then I would probably just go for the one with the mustard and the relish if I just add the
2: That's
0: one.
2: That's your go-to
0: Yeah, condiment. For one.
2: Okay.
0: Yeah.
2: It's good to know.
1: Mustard and raw onions over here.
2: See, I feel like if I... Yeah.
0: Oh, and the bun was good, too.
2: I like the potato good. Bun. Big on the potato buns for the...
1: Potato buns are great.
0: Yeah, they're great, but I'm sure this was not a potato bun. No, that was very good.
1: I'm looking forward to my hot dog after running the Brooklyn Half this Saturday.
2: There you go. Oh, it's this Saturday?
1: Yep.
2: Run to Nathan's.
0: So mm-hmm. Are you going to be having the pasta the night before?
1: I usually do pad thai.
0: Oh, okay. That's
1: It's also carby, but carb. It's lighter. Yeah. Like a rice noodle, so you don't feel as bloated.
0: I was going to say, that's related.
1: Yeah.
0: It's related.
2: You need to carb up before a big run like that, absolutely.
1: Mm-hmm. Yep. Mm-hmm.
0: How many times have you done that?
1: Oh, God. I've done it every year, except for the pandemic year, since 2015.
0: Okay.
2: Oh, I've done pad thai.
1: Annual tradition with my sister.
0: No, not pad thai. Oh. Run a half marathon.
1: Pad thai. I can't count how many times.
0: It's 6:45 at Q104.5.
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1: Alternate side parking and meters are in effect for today. GWB inbound upper 40 to 45 minute delays now, lower 20 to 25. Lincoln 30 to 35, Holland 25 to 30 from the New Jersey Turnpike, 40 to 45 from routes 1 and 9. 30 minutes getting over the Cuomo Tap Bridge into Westchester. On Long Island, East Jericho, Turnpike still blocked in both directions between New York and Schiller Avenues in Huntington due to an earlier crash. Got a stall on the BQE in Brooklyn now, eastbound at Flushing Avenue, causing delays. Also a crash on the LIE eastbound in Queens, approaching exit 27. That's causing delays, as is a disabled vehicle on the westbound side of the LIE at exit 19. I'm Kristen Marks on Q104.3.
0: 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It's 6:50 on this 2 for Tuesday here at Q104.3. And here is Queen.

0: It's Queen and Killer Queen here at Q104.3. The second Queen song of the twofer is coming up after a quick look at Strange News at 6:53 here at the Q.
1: Strange News, hard to believe but true.
0: 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Well, stolen cargo that is then sold by the thieves online, or sometimes they sell them to people who then resell them in stores, is a big problem all over the country, all over the United States. It's particularly big in L.A. You know, it's a big port area there. As a matter of fact, the LAPD last year seized $52 million in stolen merchandise. That's a lot.
2: 52?
3: Just a little bit.
0: Yeah, but they say that that's really just scratching the surface.
3: Oh,
0: you know,
3: really?
0: There's a lot of theft that goes on. But don't mess with the manufacturers of adult toys.
2: You know, that's okay.
0: It seems that a huge shipment of these adult toys disappeared off a ship, and the manufacturers who are in Europe noticed their product being sold online. So what did they do? Call the cops? No, they didn't do that right away. They ordered some.
3: Oh my God, that's a great idea.
0: Then, after they ordered some, they traced the shipping address to a property.
2: Smart.
0: Then they called the cops.
2: Their own detective work.
0: Then the Cargo Theft Task Force raided a car lot, a used car lot. Officers broke through locks and doors and found stacks of merchandise ranging from power tools to computers to adult products.
2: Used car lot?
0: Yes. Those people.
2: Hidden behind a 92 Ford Taurus.
0: Those people are under arrest.
2: Jeez.
3: That's genius.
0: But that was clever thinking.
3: Yeah.
2: Yeah, doing your own, you know, where, if you're all the way over there on the other side of the globe, you got to do something.
0: Let's buy some.
3: Yep.
0: That's strange news.
2: 52 million.
0: At the
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1: Alternate side parking and meters in effect for today. GWB inbound upper 40 to 45 minute delays getting into the city. Lower 20 to 25. Lincoln inbound 30 to 35. Holland 25 to 30 from the New Jersey Turnpike. 40 to 45 from routes 1 and 9. 30 minutes getting over the Cuomo Tap Bridge into Westchester. Got a stall on the BQE in Brooklyn causing delays. That's eastbound at Flushing Avenue. Also on the LIE in Queens, eastbound a crash approaching exit 27 causing delays, as well as a disabled vehicle on the westbound side at exit 19, and East Jericho Turnpike on Long Island still blocked in both directions between New York and Schiller Avenues and Huntington Station due to fallen power cables after a vehicle struck a pole. I'm Kristen Marks on Q104.3.
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0: matter which team we play next, Jim, they're only going to have one day rest.
1: I mean, I knew that.
2: Well, have you decided yet who you would like to see the Knicks
0: play? I would,
2: play?
0: Without a doubt, would love to see the Knicks play the Cavaliers.
2: And I would like to see the Knicks play the Pistons.
1: I would like to see them play the Cavaliers.
0: I have. You know why? Because I don't want to see the Pistons. I don't want to see the Pistons.
1: And I have a, well, I have a tie to the state.
0: No offense. It sounds like you get around with sports.
2: Yes.
1: I'm from multiple areas.
2: The point that I'm making is a friend of mine said that if the Knicks take on the Cavaliers, they will just crush them and it won't be exciting.
0: I don't care. I want to go back
2: and
0: to the finals.
2: If they take on the Pistons, it'll be fun. It'll be more fun to watch.
0: I would rather have fun watching the Knicks in the NBA Finals, which against the Cavs is a better option. Watching them against the Pistons, that's where history starts coming into play, and we're going to start seeing old footage and comparisons, and then we're probably going to do all seven games.
1: Right.
0: So while it may be fun for the NBA and for ratings, for Trevor's clogged arteries already, he would rather see the Cavaliers.
1: Grilled cheese
0: you
1: day?
2: No, it's not grilled cheese day, according to Trevor.
1: Just thought of arteries and
2: According to Fiona the Dawn
0: runner,
2: it's grilled cheese day. But Trevor says that grilled cheese day was on April 12th.
0: Mm. That's what the Google told me.
2: And today is May 12th.
1: April 12th.
2: Mm. April 12th.
1: We can still eat grilled cheese.
0: It happens.
2: Well, Fiona's still probably, you know, recovering from her half marathon that she kicked butt in
1: so
2: Grand Rapids over the weekend.
1: All the grilled cheeses she wants.
2: Yeah.
0: Yeah. What is there any food day today?
2: Nutty Fudge Day.
0: Okay. That's an opposite.
2: It's Nutty Fudge Day.
0: I'm not a big fan of nuts in my fudge.
2: Just regular old
0: fudge is fine.
2: Fudge
0: with
2: is fine.
0: Oh, sorry.
1: You're right. Nutty Fudge Day.
0: I thought of Buc-ee's. You know Buc-ee's?
2: No, I don't.
0: Oh, it's this huge...
1: The truck stop?
0: Yes, it's amazing. This huge gas station where you, for like $11, can get like a huge packet of fudge, and it's all different flavors.
2: Where is it?
0: Right now, actually, they're expanding. They're in 12 states. And
2: yeah, but where's the one that would be near...
0: Virginia.
2: Virginia.
1: That's not far.
2: To Virginia.
1: Not far.
0: Hey, fudge. You fill up, you get some brisket and fudge.
2: Sounds good.
0: I mean, where else would you put us?
2: I wish they'd be closer.
0: I know. Jim Kerr, you would be in heaven at a Buc-ee's. I got to get you some Buc-ee's gear next time.
2: It's 10 minutes after 7 o'clock here at Q104.3. Good morning.
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4: Alternate side parking and meters are in effect today. GWB inbound upper 40 to 45 minute delays. Lower 20 to 25 getting into the city. Lincoln 30 to 35. Holland 25 to 30 from the New Jersey Turnpike. 40 to 45 from routes 1 and 9. 30 minutes getting over the Cuomo Tap Bridge. On Long Island East, Jericho Turnpike still blocked in both directions between New York and Schiller Avenues in Huntington Station due to fallen power cables after a vehicle struck a pole there. On the BQE eastbound in Brooklyn, that stall at Flushing Avenue has been clear, but we're still seeing delays. And got a crash still in the LIE eastbound in Queens approaching exit 27 and a disabled vehicle causing delays on the westbound side around exit 19. I'm Kristen Marks on Q104.3.
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0: less than 20 minutes, untangle two for Tuesday's Twisted Tunes to win a pair of Bose earbuds and qualify for a chance to win a trip to Las Vegas.
1: Nice.
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2: Thank you, Jim. It's 47 degrees on this Tuesday, May 12th. Three New Yorkers from New York City, Westchester, and Orange County are among the 18 Americans who are on the cruise ship at the center of the deadly hantavirus outbreak. American passengers arrived in Nebraska yesterday. There's still no deal between Long Island Railroad workers and the MTA over a new contract that could result in trains coming to a halt on Saturday. Talks are scheduled to resume tomorrow, with wage increases the main sticking point. A one-year-old boy is dead and twin six-year-olds are in critical condition connected to an apartment building fire yesterday afternoon in the Fordham section of the Bronx. Schools in Belleville, New Jersey are reopening today for the first time in more than a week following that massive warehouse fire. No arrests have been made in a Mother's Day shooting in Patterson by Rosa Parks Boulevard and Godwin Avenue that left two men dead and four other people injured. The recent shutdown of Spirit Airlines has led to the layoffs of more than 200 employees at its Newark facility, according to a state filing. President Trump is set to depart for China today to meet with Chinese President Xi Jinping on Thursday. China and Iran have a close strategic partnership, and China is Iran's largest trading partner. Other topics on the table include the future of Taiwan, trade, and artificial intelligence. Trump says the ceasefire with Iran is on life support after he rejected Iran's response to a U.S. proposal to end the war. Trump says he's looking to suspend the federal gas tax as soaring prices at the pump continue due to the war. In New Jersey, there's a push for Governor Mikey Sherrill to suspend the state gas tax. Two people are in critical condition after a gunman opened fire on cars with an assault-style rifle in Cambridge, Massachusetts last week. Secretary of War Pete Hegseth is heading back to Capitol Hill today for new House and Senate subcommittee hearings on the Pentagon's 2027 budget request. President Trump's plan to renovate Washington, D.C.'s reflecting pool is facing a lawsuit filed by the nonprofit Cultural Landscape Foundation that says it would alter the historic character of the Washington Monument. Savannah Guthrie will host a new Wordle game show being produced by Jimmy Fallon, and Keith Richards is shooting down the idea of a Rolling Stones tour in 2020. Checking Q104.3, traffic, alternate side parking, and meters are in effect today. GWB inbound upper 40 to 45 minute delays, lower 20 to 25. Lincoln 30 to 35, Holland 25 to 30 from the New Jersey Turnpike, 40 to 45 from routes 1 and 9, 30 minutes getting over the Cuomo Tap Bridge. Q Sports, the Yankees fell to the Orioles 3 to 2 in their series opener at Baltimore. The series continues tonight. The Mets kick off a 3-game series tonight when they host the Detroit Tigers at Citi Field. The Liberty continue their 3-game road trip tonight when they visit the Portland Fire. The Q104 forecast, plenty of sunshine today, high 67 tonight, increasing clouds, low 52. I'm Kristen Marks on the Jim Kerr Rock and Roll Morning Show on Q104.3.
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0: It's 7:40 here at Q104.3. Two from Foreigner on this Tuesday at Q104.3. Bose earbuds. That's our prize this morning.
1: Cool.
0: But that's not all. When you win the earbuds, you qualify for a chance to win a trip to Las Vegas to see the Eagles at the Sphere. Tickets are on sale Friday. It is Two for Tuesday's Twisted Tunes. We have the melody from one song, the lyrics from another. If you can untangle them and identify both songs, call us at 888-872-1043. The first person who does so will be our winner. So listen carefully. Here we go.

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1: Alternate side parking and meters are in effect for today. GWB inbound upper 45 to 60 minute delays getting into the city. Lower 30 to 35. Lincoln inbound 40 to 45. Holland 25 to 30 from the New Jersey Turnpike. 45 to 60 from routes 1 and 9. 30 minutes getting over at the Cuomo Tap Bridge. The incidents out there causing the biggest delays look like on the LAE eastbound in Queens. A crash has a left lane blocked. That's approaching exit 27. Also, a disabled van has the center lane blocked on the westbound side of the LAE at exit 19. And on Long Island, the East Jericho Turnpike still blocked in both directions between North or New York and Schiller Avenues and Huntington Station due to fallen power cables from an earlier crash. I'm Kristen Marks on Q104.3.
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0: Anthony in Oradell. What are those two songs?
1: Good morning, good morning. I got my daughter Lucy here. Say hi, Lucy.
2: Hi.
1: All right.
3: Hey, Lucy. Uh-huh.
1: It is Foo Fighters Learn to Fly and Billy Joel Miami 2017.
0: That is right.
3: Nice.
4: Learn to Fly in Miami 2017.
0: So for you, a pair of Bose earbuds. And you'll qualify for a chance
1: awesome.
0: to win a trip to Las Vegas to see the Eagles at the Sphere, okay?
1: Amazing. Thank you so much.
0: Okay, your daughter's name is Lucy?
1: Lucia, yep.
0: Lucia?
5: Aw, great name.
0: Lucia.
1: Yes.
0: Hi, Lucia. 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

0: The news on Q104.3 is brought to you by Morgan & Morgan, America's largest injury law firm. And here's Kristen.
1: Thank you, Jim. It's 47 degrees on this Tuesday, May 12th. Three people from New York City, Orange County, and Westchester County are being quarantined in Nebraska after disembarking a cruise impacted by the hantavirus outbreak. Meanwhile, at least one American tested positive for the rodent-borne illness and is reportedly suffering from mild symptoms, but it's not clear where they're from. Negotiations aimed at averting a looming Long Island Railroad strike Saturday ended without a deal yesterday. More talks are expected tomorrow, with raises the main sticking point. A one-year-old boy is dead after a Monday afternoon apartment building fire in the Bronx, and twin six-year-olds are reportedly fighting for their lives. Schools in Belleville, New Jersey are reopening today for the first time in more than a week following that massive warehouse fire. Closing arguments begin today in Harvey Weinstein's third rape trial in Lower Manhattan. Polls are open today in New Jersey. There are mayoral elections in Paterson and in Newark. New Jersey Governor Mikey Sherrill will give the commencement address at Montclair State University today and will also receive an honorary degree. President Trump says a ceasefire with Iran is on life support after he rejected Iran's response to a U.S. proposal to end the war and then called Iran's response a piece of garbage. Trump says he's looking to suspend the federal gas tax as soaring prices at the pump continue due to the war. The president heading to China today to meet with President Xi Jinping. China and Iran have a close strategic partnership, and China is Iran's largest trading partner, buying over 80% of its oil. We'll get a look at the state of inflation in America with today's release of the Consumer Price Index, or CPI. Nebraska and West Virginia are holding primary elections today. Actor Jalen Best will be putting on the gloves to play boxing legend Muhammad Ali in the upcoming Prime Video series, The Greatest. Santana is announcing new fall Las Vegas residency days. Checking Q104.3 traffic, alternate side parking and meters are in effect today. GWB inbound upper 45 to 60 minute delays getting into the city, lower 30 to 35. Lincoln 40 to 45, Holland 25 to 30 from the New Jersey Turnpike, 45 to 60 from routes 1 and 9, 30 minutes getting over the Cuomo Tap Bridge. Q Sports, Yankees fell to the Orioles in their series opener at Baltimore. The series continues tonight. The Mets kick off a three-game series tonight when they host the Tigers at Citi Field. The Knicks have a lengthy layoff before their next playoff series. New York advanced to the Eastern Conference Finals after sweeping the Sixers in the second round. The Knicks will face either the Pistons or Cavaliers in the next round. The Liberty continue their three-game road trip tonight when they visit the Portland Fire. The Q10 forecast, plenty of sunshine today, high 67, increasing clouds tonight, low 52. Tomorrow, mostly cloudy and breezy with an afternoon shower possible in spots, high 67. 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

0: 2 from Collective Soul, Shine in the World I Know here at Q104.3. 10 minutes after 8 o'clock, 67 degrees the high today. Plenty of sunshine, still in the upper 40s right now here in Midtown Manhattan. Now, we have a very special prize. What I have written down here on this sheet of paper is a pair of tickets. That doesn't really explain what this is. It's not really a pair of tickets. What it is an exclusive invitation for you and a guest to attend a very special event taking place May 20th, that's a Wednesday, at the Cutting Room in Manhattan in the early evening.
1: Yes.
0: It will be an exclusive screening of Adam Ferrara's new special, Coming Home. So this is a pre-release screening, so you'll see it before anybody else.
1: That was filmed here.
0: Yeah, but Adam will be here.
1: Yeah.
0: With you. And Trevor will be there.
1: I will be.
0: And Kristen will be there. Mm-hmm. And I will be there.
1: And the bar will be open.
0: Yeah, the bar will be open.
1: Nothing like a cocktail and a few laughs.
0: And it's going to be a very special evening.
2: Yeah, I can't wait.
0: And we have, for you, the opportunity for you to have your name on that guest list.
1: Yes. Listen, no one can just walk off the street and walk into the Cutting Room that day. Your name needs to be on this list.
0: It's one of those special events.
2: You want to. You want your name on this.
1: There's a clipboard.
0: Adam has been a very good friend of our show for a long, long, long, long time.
1: Mm-hmm.
0: And he thought that it would be cool to, you know, premiere this special to our friends who get up with us in the morning here on Q104.3, where he visits every time he's in town.
1: Yeah.
0: As a matter of fact, he doesn't have to be booked as a guest.
1: One time I ran into him literally on the corner.
0: Right.
1: He was walking here.
0: Yeah,
1: we got eggs and then we came up.
0: Just show up. So this is going to be a very special night. You know he's a very talented and very funny guy.
2: Mm-hmm.
0: And I know you would like to spend some time in person, in his company, and enjoy this special. So,
1: and the reason why this is so cool, too, it's the whole special is about him growing up here and coming back here, so we can all relate to it, probably.
0: Yeah, and besides being just a terrific comedian, he's also a damn good actor, too. Yeah.
1: Did I mention there's a bar?
0: Yes, you did mention that there's a bar.
2: Is there a bar?
0: Yeah, there's a bar.
2: Okay, good.
0: It's a very nice bar.
1: Cutting Room's great.
0: So, if you would like to join us there that evening, what time is it?

0: going to be?
1: I believe the doors are at 6 p.m.
2: 6 p.m.? Okay, then call.
1: Get off work, come hang out.
3: And it goes till 8, right?
1: Ish.
3: Ish.
2: Six till 8-ish.
3: So early enough on a school night?
1: Yeah, you're fine. Come on out.
2: Okay, so we need you to call us at 888-872-1043. And what number caller will we take?
1: Can I go low? I want to go low.
2: You can do whatever.
3: How low can
2: I was
3: go?
2: Just thinking, let's do it a little differently.
1: Okay. Well, let's see. There's one. There's three of us plus Adam.
3: Four.
1: Plus.
3: Four.
1: All right, we'll go four.
2: Caller number four?
1: Yeah. You want to just...
3: That's my favorite number.
2: Wait a second. Four is your favorite number?
3: Four is my favorite number.
1: Why is four your favorite
3: number? I don't know. I just like it. It's like symmetrical and...
2: I don't even have a favorite number. I didn't...
3: You
1: Wait,
3: know?
1: How do you not have a favorite... How about a lucky number then? Do you have a lucky number?
2: No.
3: Wow.
1: How do you pick things?
3: You don't have a number that just appeals to you. I also like 9 and 11.
1: Yeah, I'm a big fan of 15 and 25.
2: So 4, 9, and 11
3: mm-hmm.
2: for you?
3: Mm-hmm.
2: Well, if all the phones are ringing, so if you're going to get to caller number 4.
1: Oh, you want hold on.
3: Oh, yeah, that's why we're talking about numbers.
2: Caller number 4.
1: Hi, good morning. You're the first caller.
3: Poor callers are in limbo.
1: Hi, good morning. You're caller number 2. I'm sorry. Hi, good morning. You're caller number 3. I'm sorry. Thanks for calling. All right, go ahead.
2: Okay. Which button should I push?
1: Let's go here.
2: Oh, her favorite number.
1: Yeah.
2: 4.
1: You know, that's how it goes.
2: Okay, line 4. Hi, this is Jim. We're on the radio live, so don't say any bad words, okay?
4: All right.
2: All right, who's this?
4: Anthony.
2: Anthony, where are you calling from?
4: I'm on my way to Warblick. I'm from Westwood. Going to work.
2: Okay, can you make it into Manhattan on Wednesday, May 20th at 6 o'clock?
4: Why not?
2: Okay. Anthony, I can tell you're a very serious, understated guy.
1: Yeah.
2: Do you like to laugh? Yes, I guess you do.
3: I'll take that as a yes.
2: There's the laughter. Okay, Anthony, we look forward to seeing you on May 20th at the Cutting Room here in Manhattan. Stand in line. Trevor's going to pick up the phone and set you up. Okay. He laughed.
1: He did laugh.
3: He did.
1: And now
3: he likes to laugh.
1: Yeah, now I'll know who that is when
2: he
1: I hear
2: laughed,
1: his laugh.
2: And I made him laugh. So he's going to be hysterical
3: yeah.
2: with Adam.
3: Yep, yep, yep.
2: Okay.
3: We know how to pick him.
2: All right. We're going to be giving away invitations all this week. And then...
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3: Mm-hmm. 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
3: All outside parking and meters in effect for today. GWB inbound upper 45 to 60 minutes, lower 30 to 35. Lincoln inbound 40 to 45 getting into the city. Holland 25 to 30 from the New Jersey Turnpike. 45 to 60 minute delays coming from routes 1 and 9. 30 minutes getting over the Cuomo Tap Bridge. Still got East Jericho Turnpike blocked in both directions between New York and Schiller Avenues and Huntington Station due to an earlier crash. Also got a crash on the LIE eastbound in Queens, still approaching exit 25. Disabled vehicle causing delays westbound, taking up the center lane, that is, near exit 19. A number of other incidents, including in Jersey, 280 westbound at exit 8, a crash at there, that's in West Orange, and 287 northbound approaching exit 10 in Franklin Township. I'm Kristen Marks on Q104.3.
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0: comes alive. 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
1: Thank you, Jim. It's 47 degrees on this Tuesday, May 12th. There's still no deal between Long Island Railroad workers and the MTA over a new contract that could result in trains coming to a halt on Saturday. Talks are scheduled to resume tomorrow, with wage increases the main sticking point. Three people from New York, including New York City and Orange County, as well as Westchester, are being quarantined in Nebraska after disembarking a cruise impacted by the hantavirus outbreak. Meanwhile, at least one American tested positive for the rodent-borne illness and is reportedly suffering from mild symptoms, but it's not clear where they're from. A one-year-old boy is dead and twin six-year-olds are in critical condition connected to an apartment building fire yesterday in the Fordham section of the Bronx. Schools in Belleville, New Jersey are reopening today for the first time in more than a week following that massive warehouse fire. It's about 1 month until the World Cup starts. A new cover of natural grass was just installed at MetLife Stadium, which is hosting eight matches, including the final. The recent shutdown of Spirit Airlines has led to the layoffs of more than 200 employees at its Newark facility. President Trump will leave for China today for a meeting with Chinese President Xi Jinping. The meeting between the two leaders comes at a pivotal time in U.S.-China relations with the emergence of the Iran war. Meanwhile, Iran's top negotiator says U.S. taxpayers will pay the price if the U.S. does not accept his country's peace plan, which includes a new method of governing the Strait of Hormuz. President Trump says he finds Iran's proposals completely unacceptable. Trump says he's looking to suspend the federal gas tax as soaring prices continue at the pump due to the war. Secretary of War Pete Hegseth back on Capitol Hill today for new House and Senate subcommittee hearings on the Pentagon's 2027 budget request. Savannah Guthrie will host a new Wordle game show being produced by Jimmy Fallon. Officials lured a big bear down from a tree where it was stuck for hours with donuts and other sweets in Elizabeth, New Jersey. And Keith Richards is shooting down the idea of the Rolling Stones touring in 2026. Checking Q104.3, traffic, alternate side parking, and meters are in effect today. GWB inbound upper 45 to 60 minute delays, lower 30 to 35. Lincoln 40 to 45. Holland 25 to 30 from the New Jersey Turnpike, 45 to 60 from routes 1 and 9, 30 minutes from or getting over the Cuomo Tap Bridge. Q Sports, the Yankees fell to the Orioles in their series opener at Baltimore. The series continues tonight. The Mets kick off a three-game set tonight when they host the Tigers. The Knicks have a lengthy layoff before their next playoff series. New York advanced to the Eastern Conference Finals after sweeping the Sixers in the second round. The Knicks will face either the Pistons or Cavaliers in the next round. The Liberty continue their three-game road trip tonight when they visit the Portland Fire. The Q104 forecast, plenty of sunshine today, high 67. Tonight, increase in clouds, low 52. Tomorrow, mostly cloudy and breezy with an afternoon shower possible in spots, high 67. 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

0: It's Two for Tuesday. 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

0: Peter Frampton, Baby, I Love You Way, here at Q104.3. It's 8:40, 2.5 hours of commercial-free rock coming your way in minutes here at Q104.3. Plenty of sunshine today, high 67. We're at 46 right now here at Q104.3. And we have, let's see, a big birthday list today. Steve Winwood.
1: Ooh, roll with it, birthday. Steve
0: Winwood, Spencer Davis Group. Traffic, Blind mm-hmm. Faith, solo recordings.
1: So many.
0: Billy Squire's birthday is today.
1: Everybody wants him.
0: Eric Singer, Emilio Estevez.
2: Mighty Ducks.
0: Stephen Baldwin.
2: The Dome, Biodome. I guess he did other things.
1: Hailey Bieber's father?
2: There you go.
0: The great Tony Hawk.
1: Oh, of course.
2: Changed the course of video games forever.
1: Sure.
2: Tony Hawk is one of the best video games of all time.
0: Yeah, but Tony Hawk is one of the greatest skateboarders
1: of all time.
2: Well, there's that
1: first.
2: Too.
0: You know, so when I hear Tony Hawk, I don't go immediately to video games.
2: 22143.
0: I see how much air he can get on a half pipe. I mean, I just can't believe his skill. And he still has it. Even at his age, he's still just amazing. He's world class, Tony Hawk.
2: Can you do a kickflip?
0: I can't. International Chronic Fatigue Syndrome Awareness Day. I'm aware of that every morning when I look in the mirror.
2: Jeez.
1: Laying it on thick.
0: Is it International Nurses Day? Because I believe we had National Nurses Day.
2: Well, is it Nurses Month? And there's a week, and now I think today's the day.
0: Well, there was National Nurses Day was like a week ago.
1: Oh, it is International Nurses
0: Day. So today is International Nurses Day. Okay, so we celebrate it here in the United States, and today we celebrate
1: worldwide.
0: All around the globe.
2: We are the world.
0: And it's nutty. Oh, please.
1: We are the children.
0: And it's Nutty Fudge Day.
2: Speaking of, ladies and gentlemen, our boss, Biggie.
1: Oh, there he is.
0: Right after I say it's Nutty Fudge Day, our boss walks into the studio.
2: Yep.
3: I love Nutty Fudge.
2: See?
0: Three morning men walked into a men's room.
2: Wait.
1: Three's three?
2: Can I guess which three?
0: You want to guess which three?
2: I'm going to go you, Elvis Duran, and Curtis Sliwa walk into a men's room.
0: No, you only got one right.
2: Just you?
1: Yes.
0: Cubby. It was me and Cubby from Light FM and DJ Envy.
1: Oh, okay. Ooh. Another good trifecta.
2: And, who was in the middle?
0: And I wish that the conversation in the men's room would have been recorded because it was just this amazing analysis led by DJ Envy. Of the Knicks situation.
2: He loves the Knicks. He loves them.
0: It was even going beyond the Cavs and Pistons, it was who he wants
2: to see
0: the Knicks
2: to
0: face in the finals.
2: Sacramento.
0: No.
2: No?
0: Yeah.
2: Oh, it is?
0: Yeah.
2: It was Sacramento?
0: Yeah.
2: Oh, okay. Yeah, look at me.
0: Yeah.
2: I'm educated on the basketball.
3: He's already looking ahead to the finals? That's bad juju.
1: Yeah, I don't know.
2: No, it's called positivity.
3: No.
0: Well, he wants to face...
3: Win the game in front of
0: he
3: you,
0: He wants
3: man.
0: To face the Cavaliers.
2: Like I said, we all want to face the Cavs.
0: Because the presumption is they're easier to beat than the Pistons.
2: We have the Cavs number so far this year.
3: Every player in every league and every sport in that interview is going to say, we're just taking it one game at a time. We're going to...
2: That's how they're trained.
3: Play whoever
1: at least one series at a time.
3: One game. One game at a time.
1: One game.
0: Okay. Well, it's 8:45, and it's time for Strange News. You'll get two stories at a time this morning.
4: Strange news, hard to believe but true.
0: In Oregon, a pencil is running for governor. Oregon's quirkiest gubernatorial hopeful is a 6-foot pencil.
2: What number?
0: With a blunt message about the state's schools. I imagine it's a number two.
3: Is there any other kind?
0: Pencil is the alter ego of Jay Schuberth, a college professor and literacy advocate who's asking voters to bypass both parties and handwrite pencil on their ballots to protest Oregon's worst in the nation 4th grade reading scores. Worst in the nation.
1: Ooh.
0: Meanwhile,
2: they can't read what they want them to write.
3: Good point.
0: He's campaigning.
2: Point, I get it.
0: He dresses He dresses as a pencil, and he's 6 feet tall, hence the 6 foot pencil.
2: So, like, you think he has a flat top haircut?
3: Does he know the rent is too damn high guy?
0: I don't know, but the but that guy, he was awesome.
3: He was?
0: He was awesome.
3: Not getting elected, but he was awesome.
0: I don't remember his name.
1: He's an icon.
0: I don't remember his name right now.
3: All right.
0: But they would, I mean, when he made it into the debates.
3: He did.
0: When he was running, and he would be asked a question like, what do you think of the pothole situation? And he would go, the rent is too damn high.
1: Jimmy McMillan.
0: Yes.
3: Bingo.
0: And they'd say, what can we do to increase funding for the city's municipal hospitals? The rent is too damn high.
3: At least he wasn't a pencil.
0: No, he wasn't.
1: That he was not.
2: Still voting for Geraldo.
0: Oh, I'm getting shivers.
3: Uh-oh.
2: You want my jacket?
0: No, the thought of a pencil. You know, I'm so used to a keyboard now. I hate to acknowledge this publicly, but the fact of the matter is my handwriting has seriously atrophied.
1: You're not alone. Yeah.
0: I used to be good. I could write cursive, no problem. Yeah. Mm-hmm. I could print with no problem. Now you get a combination of printing and cursive, and it's sloppy, and it's hard to read. And the only time I ever actually write something down is writing a little note to myself.
2: And then I'm
0: embarrassed when I see what I had written.
1: My plan is perfect. I can barely read them.
3: My plan is perfect. My handwriting hasn't advanced since the third grade. You're all coming back to me.
0: Let me see this. Oh, right.
1: Well, they're not that bad. I mean,
2: can you read it, Jim? Can you read it?
1: This is the most I've written since I've gotten this job, because I only have one screen, so I have to write down my traffic reports. It's just easier that way.
0: Wow.
1: I can usually read them.
2: See, here's the thing, too, Jim.
1: What do you think, Jim?
2: Can you write in a straight line?
0: Can I write in a straight line?
2: Like, I feel like I need the lines on the paper to write something now.
0: Yeah.
2: Well, I used to be able to.
0: I have the three lines, the line in the middle.
3: Right. So you knew the capital.
0: Yeah.
3: Top of the capital letter had right. to go to here, and the yes. lowercase had to go to here.
1: So yes. is it good or is it terrible?
0: It's pretty bad.
1: Oh,
2: jeez. I was subtle.
1: Wow.
2: Go ahead. Read the second thing on there.
3: No, it's not that terrible.
1: I should have known it. He was like, no comment.
0: Hand it back to me.
3: So what is look it? At my chicken scratch on my pad, work pads on my desk.
0: East Jericho Turnpike blocked. Then I don't know what that is. Between New York Avenue and then I don't know what that is.
3: It says pick up milk at the store.
0: In Huntington Station.
2: It's like a redacted FBI
0: Then I don't
2: report.
0: Know what yeah. the next word is. Power cables. And then I don't know that word or that
3: dry
0: word
3: cleaning.
0: Or that word.
3: Get the dry
0: but
3: cleaning.
0: I do know these two words. A pole. Okay.
1: That's, you know, there's a pole on the Jericho Turnpike.
0: That's what I can figure
2: it's like you're
0: out.
2: Reading the Epstein files.
0: In South Africa, they had to cancel their AI policy.
3: Huh.
0: They attempted, this is a government thing, they attempted to create a nationwide policy concerning artificial intelligence. That draft policy was withdrawn, however, when it was learned that a portion of that policy was written by AI.
2: Oh, perfect.
0: Using fictional sources. Of the 67 academic citations in the policy, many were found to be AI hallucinations, mentioning journal articles and quoting from them that didn't exist.
3: Hallucination, or as we call it, making stuff up.
0: Yep.
3: Although I wouldn't say stuff.
0: Right. But it begins with the same letter.
3: Yeah, it does.
0: That's strange news at Q104.
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1: Alternate sign parking and meters in effect for today. GWB inbound upper 45 to 60 minute delays getting into the city. Lower 30 to 35. Lincoln inbound 40 to 45. Holland 25 to 30 from the New Jersey Turnpike. 45 to 60 from routes 1 and 9. 30 minutes getting over the Cuomo Tap Bridge into Westchester. And Rockland got a crash on the thruway southbound approaching exit 13 in Nanuet in Jersey. Got a crash on Route 4 westbound between Palisades Ave and River Road in Teaneck. Other issues to look out for include East Jericho Turnpike still blocked in both directions on Long Island. That's between New York and Schiller Avenues and Huntington Station due to an earlier crash. And a crash on the LIE eastbound in Queens near exit 27 has cleared, but expect residual delays there. I'm Kristen Marks. 2.5 hours commercial-free rock with Maria Melito next on Q104.3.
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Shine On, You Crazy Diamond, Your Choice. Pretty cool. Your UFOR will come again in the 10 o'clock hour. 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

Q104.3 Rocks New York with Def Leppard on a 2 for Tuesday. It's Free Music Mornings. It's Maria Melito. I hope you're having a great Tuesday morning. You're

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What will Trevor's friend Frank play for us tomorrow? Find out at 7:40. You could qualify to win a trip to Las Vegas to see the Eagles at the Sphere. 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

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Well, it's time for your Ufer. I'm going to play While My Guitar Gently Weeps, and you have about 4.5 minutes to choose number 2 of the Beatles at Q104.3.com/musicroom.

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Well, we just gave you another chance at winning $1,000 at 10:30. 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

0: Q104.3 Rocks New York with the Rolling Stones. Start Me Up in the Stars. That is the second song off Foreign Tongues, which is coming out July 10th. And that wraps up Free Music Mornings on your 2 for Tuesday. Tomorrow is Wednesday, and Jim will kick off Free Music Mornings around 8:50, as he does every workday here on The Q. Lynyrd Skynyrd and Foreigner are teaming up this summer. 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I love that title. Coming to PNC July 26th, Jones Beach August 21st. But you want to see the show on the road? 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
8: 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Ebglyss can be used with or without topical corticosteroids. 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

0: Q104.3 Rocks New York on a Tuber Tuesday with two from Blue Oyster Cult. Don't Fear the Reaper, Burning for You. Thanks for helping out with the Ufer. We'll invite you again to the music room in the 1 o'clock hour. Right now, we're just about 20 minutes away from your 12 o'clock workforce blocks, commercial free, thanks to Jonathan D'Agostino and Associates. Your blocks today will be Poison, Joan Jett and the Blackhearts, and Jimi Hendrix. Plus, we'll have a keyword around 12:30, so you could win $1,000, a grand in your hand. So I have a life lesson that happened, and I'm sure this is something that your mom told you when you were a kid, but it remains true in adulthood. Always, always, always use the restroom before you take public transportation. So last night I was on a 4 train, which is an express, and then it went local. And the reason was at 125th Street, they said that there was a sick passenger. Okay, well, it just was going like too slow for that reason. And then it got to a point where they found out actually someone, sadly, was hit by a train on 125th Street. The 4 trains were going local, and at Spring Street, the conductor actually said, we have no idea how long it's going to take, so you need to go, because trains that were like behind the train I was on at Spring Street, they were stuck in the tunnel, and ones all the way back, they were turning around going back to Brooklyn. So all I kept thinking of was like when a conductor says get out because we don't know how long this is going to be, I kept thinking about the people who were stuck in the train in the tunnel who might have had to use the restroom. So as your mom always said, and I will continue telling you this, lesson learned, life lesson learned, always use the restroom because you never know what's going to happen when you take public transportation.
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Eagles, the early days to the Hotel California days on a 2 for Tuesday. Bright, sunny spring afternoon, Q104.3 Rocks New York, Boston style with Aerosmith. Dream on. Knick fans, dream on. 2 for Tuesday, Q104.3 Rocks New York.

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Your next chance to pick up $1,000 cash coming up. A keyword after this Black Sabbath Ufer. I've got the first. 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

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What will Trevor's friend Frank play for us tomorrow? 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

0: Q104.3 Rocks New York with Boston on this 2 for Tuesday. It's more than a feeling. It's true love, baby, and peace of mind. Ain't we all looking for a little bit of that in this crazy world? Ken Dash, I'm trying to help by playing the best music ever made, 2x2 on 2 for Tuesday, plus all this week for 3 at 3. The first correct caller figures out what the three songs have to do with each other is getting two tickets to the Lost Boys musical on Broadway at the Palace Theater. 12 Tony nominations. This is the show. We'll even throw in a $100 John's Pizza of Times Square gift card to make it a real night. That's coming up in 20 minutes for 3 at 3. Commercial free at 3 straight ahead.
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4: With me, Ken Daschow. First correct caller at 888-872-1043 figures out what these next three songs have to do with each other. You're getting two tickets to see the 12 Tony-nominated musical, The Lost Boys, the musical on Broadway at the Palace Theater. And we're even going to throw in $100 John Speech of Times Square gift card to really make a night out of it. Get ready for the ride of your life. Remember the movie from Warner Brothers, The Lost Boys? So I heard about this story and I thought, this is the most bizarre thing. I know we live in bizarre world these days, but this kind of topped it all. If you know it, you know it. Let's start with Alice Cooper. Q104.3 Rocks New York with Alice.

0: Q104.3 Rocks New York with Creedence, the old blues standard midnight special. Crazy story. I wonder if you know it. Hi, Q. Do you have an answer for today's 3 of 3?
1: Is it about the pencil that was running for office?
0: Ding, ding, ding, ding, ding. You're absolutely right. What's your name?
1: Sharon.
0: Sharon, where are you calling from?
1: Queens.
0: Yes, folks, this is a 6-foot pencil running for the governorship of Oregon. Can't make this up. Again, just if you didn't think the world could get stranger, it's a teacher who said Oregon's worst in the nation, 4th grade reading scores, so he's running as a pencil. I can't make this up.
1: It is crazy.
0: I want to be elected Alice Cooper Hutt for teacher. I've got my pencil, the midnight special, right. A pardon from the governor. I would love to see that debate with a pencil standing at the podium. Sharon, I'm sending you 2 tickets to the Lost Boys musical on Broadway at the Palace Theater.
1: Oh, fantastic.
0: And we're even going to throw in a $100 gift card to John's Pizza of Times Square so you make a night of it.
1: Oh, that's amazing. Thank you.
0: For tickets, visit LostBoysMusical.com. It's commercial free at 3 continues on a 2 for Tuesday. It's the Stone Temple Pilots.

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Q104.3 Rocks New York on this 2 for Tuesday. Ken Daschau, we've got a grand in your hand, another keyword coming up after this Queen U for, I see it's Rami Malek's birthday, so let's do two from Queen. I'm going to the opera. You pick the second right now. 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

0: Oh, it's just me. It's Ken. That's who.
1: Q104.3 Rocks New York with the Who. Who? That's who. Who are you and my generation? Roger Daltrey doing a tour this summer. Remember, he's finished with the Who, and we're not touring anymore, except I'm going to tour because they're nuts. And he said, well, I've got to do a tour, a 20-day tour for my own, a great night out. And who's the band? Basically, the band is the Who without Pete Townsend. These guys will never stop. If you remember, I interviewed Zach Starkey, who was their longtime drummer that Roger fired and Pete hired back. Then Roger fired him again, then Pete hired him back, then Roger fired him a third time. No, nothing dysfunctional there. But he's coming to town, Roger, Capitol Theater in Portchester, September 22nd. And we get him at Town Hall here in the city on the 27th. So Roger, at the end of the summer, coming our way. Here at Q104.3, every Tuesday, Q104.3 lets you sit in on the weekly music meeting and pick the songs to fill out the UFER. 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
1: Now, the Q10 forecast.
2: Bright sunshine, 63 degrees, a beautiful cool spring day. Tomorrow cloudy, but we might hit 70.
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5: Southern State Parkway eastbound at the Meadowbrook Parkway. Accident in the left lane. Emergency vehicles as well. Delays go all the way back to Franklin Avenue. Sunrise Highway, Hempstead Turnpike, any other eastbound road. While we're looking, eastbound LIE is slammed between the BQE and the Cross Island Parkway. Then it eases up. Grand Central Parkway eastbound heavy from the LIE past the Cross Island. Then that road eases up. In East Orange, New Jersey, a crash eastbound Route 280 before the Garden State Parkway. Delays go back to West Orange. From the WOR Newsroom, I'm Adrian Watson.
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For all Phil did? Absolutely. 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Ladies and gentlemen, the world's most dangerous band.

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What will Trevor's friend Frank play for us tomorrow? 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

0: Q104.3 Rocks New York with a twofer of Brian Adams. Out on the road this summer, touring with Pat Benatar and Neil Giraldo. How's that for a double bill? Ken Dash, I'm looking at the Rock and Roll Datebook. Happy birthday to Steve Winwood, celebrating today. From early days, Spencer Davis Group, to Traffic, to Blind Faith, to Solo. Billy Squire, happy birthday, Billy, doing the stroke. Eric Singer from Kiss, Tony Hawk, the skateboarding legend. Already mentioned Rami Malek. We played two from Queen for him. I mean, Mr. Robot, cool, offbeat show, and, you know, You Become Freddie Mercury, amazing. What else happened on this date? Pink Floyd's David Gilmour and Nick Mason joined former bandmate Roger Waters at the O2 Arena in London, 2011. We could do that for Live at 5. But with all these birthdays and all, you know where I think I'm going? 2017. U2 performed the Joshua Tree in its entirety for the first time ever in Vancouver. They did it to kick off the 30th anniversary tour for the Landmark album, and they would play it every night in its entirety, plus the hits. How about two from U2 coming up for Live at 5 in 20 minutes?
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0: There is no dark side in the moon, really. 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
2: 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Here's another one from Pink Floyd.

I know we've got some birthdays to take care of, but it really struck me because I remember the tour, 2017. You two performed the Joshua Tree in its entirety for the first time in Vancouver, Canada, kicking off the 30th anniversary of that landmark album. 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

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Ken Daschow on this 2 for Tuesday with a Ufer of Aerosmith coming up.

0: There was a crash past Slauson Avenue. Southbound Eastern Spur of the New Jersey Turnpike, they were just clearing an incident by the exit for the Lincoln Tunnel. Those delays are getting a little better. Inbound Lincoln, it's about 20 minutes. The outbound side, about 20-25. Holland Tunnel, 15 to 20 minutes in for most of your approaches. The outbound side is up to 30 and a few minutes in at the bridge. From the WOR Newsroom, I'm Adrian Watson.
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4: Ken Daschow, sad news. Producer Jack Douglas, Bronx's own, has passed. For all the amazing music he produced and gave us. I mean, he's the guy who produced Double Fantasy for John Lennon. He was one of the engineers on Imagine. He discovered Cheap Trick. We'll be doing a tribute to him this Sunday morning on Breakfast of the Beatles. But he produced all the classic Aerosmith songs. And he told the story that they were trying to come up with a riff or something. And it was Sunday in New York City, and they went to see Young Frankenstein. Remember Igor, Marty Feldman, going, "Walk this way." No, no, this way. And they were doing that, walking around to the beat over and over again in the studio, going, "Walk this way, walk this way, walk this way." And Steven Tyler said, "Hold it. I think I got it." And we got this, thanks to Mel Brooks and Jack Douglas. I'm sure John Lennon needs you for a project up there somewhere. Q104.3 Rocks New York. It's a two for Tuesday, a U for Aerosmith. You pick the second for me right now.

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0: Q104.3 Rocks New York. The Guitar Gods live here, like Carlos Santana, Black Magic Woman, the classic, and Smooth with Rob Thomas. What a summer song. And two from Aerosmith, Walk This Way, and you going back early days for Same Old Song and Dance. I mentioned the passing of the legendary producer, Jack Douglas. I've got a podcast with him from the, you know, in the Beatles podcast. I'll repurpose that. Sunday morning, I'm going to do a tribute to that because Jack, not only did he discover Cheap Trick and bring us Cheap Trick, and he produced Aerosmith, he also produced Double Fantasy. Here's a little clip of Jack Douglas explaining the difference between working with John Lennon and working with Steven Tyler of Aerosmith. Jack, I was shocked when you told me who was the easiest person you've ever worked with in this illustrious career.
1: What, that the easiest artist I ever worked with was John?
0: Yeah, I would think a man who created Strawberry Fields, A Day in the Life, Lucy in the Sky with Diamonds would be tough to work with. So why was it easy?
1: Because he drew a real line between who was the artist and who was the producer. And he liked to take direction. For example, you're putting together John's vocals. You think he would be there, like...
0: Use this, use that.
1: Yeah, the S from this one. Now, you know, when you're working with Steven Tyler, he's going to want to break up the syllable on this song. Until I have to smack him, you know, get away. You know, especially with Pro Tools now. Oh, the magic of Pro Tools. You know, so what? Where's the feel?
0: Right.
1: But with John... It was the only thing that he would ever say that, you know, he would get into my head with was, if I make a really bad mistake, make it louder and it'll seem like something cool I did on purpose.
0: Rest in peace, Jack Douglas. No, don't rest in peace. I'm sure John Lennon needs you for a project. Go make some beautiful music up there with your friends. We'll have more Sunday morning on Breakfast of the Beatles with the late Jack Douglas.
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Peter Gabriel on this 2 for Tuesday, Q104.3 Rocks New York. You know, Carol gets the lead out every night at 8 o'clock. 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

from In Utero. Dumb. The last album we got from them, and I cherish every single song. As Dave Grohl said, I love hearing it on the radio. It just reminds me of just great times and friends. Q104.3 with Whitesnake.

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What will Trevor's friend Frank play for us tomorrow? 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

0: That righteous riff. Steve Miller Band is 2 for Tuesday. Q104.3, flying like an eagle or on a big old jet airliner. Maybe a vacation this year? $1,000 would help, right? 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Catch you tomorrow. Carol Miller coming in next to rock your evening. She's going to get the lead out at 8.
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0: 50 years ago. Just think about that. When I was a little boy, I mean a really little boy, pre-kindergarten, my mom worked for AT&T, and I was taken care of during the day while she was at work by two grandmothers and a great-grandmother. They would take turns, and they would spoil me sometimes and buy me new toys. And I remember one day my mom phoned me from work at AT&T, and I had a new toy truck, and I held it up to the phone so she could see it. Now, of course, she couldn't see it, but I didn't know that. But who knew that years later, my own son would be able to hold up something to his phone and I would be able to see it. All these years, all these phone calls, AT&T has been there, connecting people in meaningful ways. This is more than a story of technological innovation. It's a story of human connection.
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7: Now, the Q104 forecast.
8: Some clouds moving in tonight. Slight chance of rain, low of 57 tomorrow. Cloudy, slight chance of rain, but high around 70.
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10: New problem in Sea Caucus, westbound Route 3, right before the Hackensack River and the Turnpike Western Spur. There's a crash. Those delays go all the way back to 495. You're going to hit that delay if you're coming out of the Lincoln Tunnel. FDR Drive is basically loaded in both directions between the Triborough Bridge and the Teens. It's been heavy all afternoon. The West Side Highway northbound delays from the 80s up to the 140s. Northbound Deegan, new accident just reported before the Cross Bronx. Those delays go back to the 160s. From the WOR Newsroom, I'm Adrian Watson.
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Good choice from Sir Elton John on Juicy Tuesday. You know, there's a metal band that does this cover of this. Got to check with Eddie Trunk. Skip it to 4.3. Oh, we have two from the Stones, and guess what the next one is? You're going to love it.

24.3. Oh, 61 years later, here they are, better than ever. The Stones and the ageless voice of Mick Jagger in the stars on The Cube.

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0: 104.3 and John Mellencamp. He will be coming this way with his Dancing Words tour. You know, his songs, some of his songs, like that one, just vaguely sarcastic about America, vaguely negative. Oh, those little pink houses. There's some guy, and he works, and then he goes on vacation. Well, that's America. You know, his album, American Fool, you know, is that vague hint of, yeah, not really. You know, and that, either you like it or you don't, but that's something that I've kind of noticed for a long time, that kind of criticism there. And then other people do it, too. You know, like Born in the USA from Bruce is also kind of a, it's a great song, but it's kind of a slap in the face. You know what I mean? So it's Q104.3 with Carol Miller here, and we have Get the Let Out coming up for you at 8 o'clock here. And in Q Sports tonight, we have the Yanks and Baltimore. Yanks are already leading. And Detroit and the Mets.
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